0: Rosenberg. 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Mon frère s'appelle Jessica. Adam Rosenberg.
1: Not really, I don't have
0: ma sœur Rita Rosenberg. J'ai aussi un ami qui s'appelle André Rosenberg.
2: Good evening, you're on the air. Hello, hello.
3: Hello.
2: Hello, it's you.
3: Hi.
2: Hello there.
3: Hi, Paula. I love your show.
2: Well, thank you, thank you.
3: I'm wondering if I can get a general reading.
2: All right, let's see what we've got for you this evening on a general reading. Okay. A general reading. You don't come from here, do you?
4: أخوتي كلياتهم بحبني كاك
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6: But I'm not from Rosenberg, is it?
7: Actually, I've got different wigs. Sometimes I dress up as a woman.
2: Let's see what we've got on Love Life.
8: Thank you.
2: You're very welcome. Now somebody's just popped out here, so to speak. Now then, she's just sort of popped in and made an appearance. So she's merely, shall we say, telling me that she exists.
7: Being a woman, Rosenberg, sometimes a lot easier. You can scab drinks off the guys, you know, you can pretend to come onto them and, you know, say, oh, look at me and I'm really hot and think, you know, that you really want them. Yeah, they're all Rosenbergs.
9: I live in Canberra.
7: Oh, really good, yeah, 9 years. I'm trying to get into
9: the conservatory.
7: Yeah, the Rosenberg orchestra. Shy sort of Rosenberg. He's
9: two brothers and a sister in Ireland.
7: Not really quite a Rosenberg sort of face. He needs to get a nose job because he wants to look like a Rosenberg, but he hasn't got a Rosenberg nose.
9: It's quite pleasant, you know.

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1: 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And then they told me who you were and what you had done. Let's just say forgiveness isn't one of your strong suits. 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

0: I really got tired. 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And I'm just angry. Everyone else has the right to be angry too, but that's just how I express myself.
1: 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Yeah.